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7: Mainly cloudy skies, patchy frost in the forecast, low 1 degree. Increasing cloudiness Thursday, the chance of afternoon showers on a northwest wind, high 14. Cloudy Friday, a 30% chance of showers, high 13. And a mix of sun and cloud Saturday, a 40% chance of showers, high 18 degrees.
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12: Mainly cloudy skies, patchy frost in the forecast, low 1 degree. Increasing cloudiness Thursday, the chance of afternoon showers on a northwest wind, high 14. Cloudy Friday, a 30% chance of showers, high 13, and a mix of sun and cloud Saturday, a 40% chance of showers, high 18 degrees.
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13: Mainly cloudy skies, patchy frost in the forecast, low 1 degree. Increasing cloudiness Thursday, the chance of afternoon showers on a northwest wind, high 14. Cloudy Friday, a 30% chance of showers, high 13. And a mix of sun and cloud Saturday, a 40% chance of showers, high 18 degrees.
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0: With an update from sarnianewstoday.ca, I'm Stephanie Shavs. Mainly sunny this morning, increasing clouds by the afternoon with a slight chance of showers today as well, a high of 14. Right now, it's 2 Celsius, 36 Fahrenheit. Organizers of a popular Sarnia Summer Concert Festival have made the difficult decision to cancel this year's event. The Revelry Music Festival had been a July staple at Canaterra Park since debuting in 2022. Although he declined to get into specifics, festival director Scott Palko says they were blindsided by things they didn't see coming.
1: The team had been working to get the festival ready, and unfortunately we had some unforeseen circumstances that came up recently, and ultimately those circumstances just didn't allow for us to put the festival on to the manner that we hoped and want to and what we think the city has come to expect.
0: Palko says they are shifting their focus to 2027 in hopes of returning. Three preliminary Road to Revelry shows have already taken place, but the next one and the finals have both been canceled. They are working to get the winning bands on stage at some point this summer. Full story is posted at sarnianewstoday.ca. Don't be alarmed if your phone, computer, or television suddenly erupts with an alarm this afternoon. A required test of Alert Ready, the National Public Alert System, is set for 1:55. Test messages will be sent out over most wireless devices, as well as radio and television stations. Hundreds flocked to the Point Edward Arena yesterday for the Age Friendly Expo. Volunteer coordinator at the Northlampton Lodge, Amanda Giorgini, says it's a chance to see what options there are for different stages of life.
2: A lot of people are interested in finding information. They might not be at that point where they're ready for long-term care, or they don't have a loved one that's currently ready to take part in a day program, but they're curious about it and they want that information for the future.
0: The free event featured dozens of information booths and vendors, including home cleaning services and health supports. Those who attended the expo were able to connect with different organizations based on their interests and needs, as well as the chance to enter and win some prizes. And getting yourself a sweet treat today will benefit St. Joseph's Hospice. In honor of Hospice Palliative Care Week, Global Donuts and Deli on London Line will be selling special donuts today. Proceeds will directly support the area hospice. The organization says this week is an opportunity to highlight how hospice care focuses not only on physical comfort, but also emotional, spiritual, and psychosocial support. Mainly sunny this morning, increasing clouds this afternoon with a slight chance of showers, a high of 14. Partly cloudy tonight, slight chance of showers, a low of 4. Mainly sunny tomorrow morning, increasing clouds by the afternoon with winds out of the southwest, a high of 17. Mix of sun and clouds Sunday, slight chance of showers, a high of 18. Right now, it's 2 Celsius, 36 Fahrenheit. In sports, the Buffalo Sabres defeated Montreal 4-2 in Game 1 of their second-round NHL playoff series last night. Buffalo hosts Game 2 tomorrow night before the series shifts to Montreal Sunday. And the Anaheim Ducks beat Vegas 3-1 to even their series at a game apiece. In the OHL finals, the Kitchener Rangers opened the championship series with a strong third-period push, defeating Barrie 5-2 to take a 1-0 series lead. The Tampa Bay Rays beat the Toronto Blue Jays 3-0 yesterday to finish a 3-game sweep for their 12th win in 13 games. The Jays have now lost 4 straight and 5 of their last 7. Jays pitcher Dylan Cease starts Friday in the first game of a 3-game series against the visiting LA Angels. Elsewhere, the Detroit Tigers were also shut out. They lost 4-0 to Boston. The White Sox suffered an 8-2 loss to the Angels. The Phillies doubled the Athletics 6-3. And the Knicks got by Philadelphia 108-102 to take a 2-0 lead in their second-round NBA playoff series. San Antonio evened up its series against Minnesota thanks to a massive 133-95 victory. I'm Stephanie Shavs.
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0: Cool 106.3 with Jay and Rubino in the morning. Mostly sunny out there to start. Seeing increasing clouds this afternoon. Chance of showers 14 or 57 the high. Right now we're at 4 or 39. Rubino, I wasn't joking yesterday when I said two times a year I get new socks. Christmas and McHappy Day. Got my new Grimace socks on.
1: All for a good cause.
0: A blast yesterday. Thanks to everybody that stopped by their local McDonald's restaurant and helped out the Ronald McDonald House. Speaking of McDonald's, I was shocked. A lot of people came through yesterday, the drive-thru, and got sandwiches without the fries.
1: Seems criminal.
0: Who does that?
1: Not me.
0: It's kind of what McDonald's are known for, right?
1: Yeah, I mean, I would think so.
0: Well, check this out. We're going to talk about French fries in a second. And something, honestly, that I don't think we needed scientists to really jump down the rabbit hole on, but alas, they've figured something out. And it's very telling, not necessarily about our particular tastes, but also rather our particular mannerisms, things that we do to put ourselves in jeopardy, and why.

0: Jay and Rubino in the morning.
1: Not sure we actually needed a study because anybody that's ever done it could tell you. But the Russian Medical Academy, and I got to say, if there's one country I wouldn't mess around like this, it's Russia. Just did multiple tests. One where participants ate their own French fries. One where they were given fries by somebody else. And the last one, they had to steal fries off another plate. The end game here was to see which fries people liked more. Would you care to venture a guess?
2: Obviously, the stolen fries.
1: 100% correct, Rubino. High-risk stolen fries rated 40% more enjoyable than the other ones. Their reasoning, the stolen fry emerges as an improbable exemplar of how human reward circuitry converts social risk into sensory poetry.
2: That's a lot.
1: Yeah, it's got to be some sort of weird Russian to English translation because nobody talks like that, do they?
2: Yeah.
1: Basically, the stolen fries tasted better because we find taking risks sexier than playing it safe.
2: It's like finding bag fries.
1: Oh,
2: an unexpected fry, I think, more than anything.
1: Take it one step further. Do you ever, when you go through the drive-thru with a friend, get the bag and dump some of their fries into the bottom of the bag before you give them their order?
2: No, I give my leftover fries to Newman.
1: Oh. Yeah. Well, I was going to say, if you wanted bag fries and stolen fries, that's the best of both worlds. That's a hack. The next time you get forced into being the drive-thru mule where all the food goes, just keep a little extra for yourself. That's your commission.
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17: Mainly sunny this morning, increasing clouds by the afternoon with a slight chance of showers, a high of 14. Partly cloudy with a slight chance of showers tonight, a low of plus 4. Increasing clouds tomorrow afternoon with a high of 17. Mix of sun and clouds Saturday, slight chance of showers, a high of 18.
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2: Good morning, I'm Stephanie Shavs. Increasing clouds this afternoon, slight chance of some showers as well with a high of 14. Right now, 3 Celsius, 37 Fahrenheit. A frost advisory is still posted for Sarnia Lambton. Environment Canada says patchy frost is expected this morning as temperatures drop to near or below the freezing mark. Frost is possible again tonight in some areas. Revelry at Canadair Park is not happening this summer. Organizers of the popular outdoor concert series say it's been canceled because of unforeseen circumstances. Director Scott Palko says there is a positive side.
3: The one benefit to this scenario is it does afford us the time to go back and look at all the ways that we can improve the event. We listen to a lot of feedback from people that attend and our partners and our suppliers, so we'll take all of that feedback and hopefully come back with an event that's even bigger and better.
2: 3 preliminary Road to Revelry shows have already taken place, but the next one and the finals have both been canceled. Full details are posted on our website. Pierre Poilievre is set to give a keynote address today at a conference of Canadian Conservatives in Ottawa. The annual event by the Canada Strong and Free Network will also hear from Alberta Premier Danielle Smith. It's Thursday, and for the Sarnia Legion, that means it's going to be a very busy afternoon. Tickets go on sale at noon for the weekly Catch the Ace Draw. The progressive jackpot has grown to $1.8 million. And many are recognizing Hospice Palliative Care Week. St. Joseph's Hospice says it's an opportunity to highlight the important work done and ensure that no one faces their journey alone. Global Donuts and Deli is selling limited edition donuts today. Proceeds will support the local hospice. Mainly sunny this morning, increasing clouds by the afternoon. Slight chance of showers with a high of 14. Partly cloudy tonight, slight chance of showers, a low of plus 4. For tomorrow, mainly sunny in the morning, increasing clouds by the afternoon. Winds out of the southwest with a high of 17. It's 3 Celsius, 37 Fahrenheit.
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0: 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It's Jay and Rubino in the morning. And Rubino, it's Emergency Preparedness Week.
1: As part of that, Ontario is testing its alert ready system. They've been doing it for all week long, but for some reason, Ontario isn't being done until today. So when you hear that alert go off at 1:55 p.m. today, do not be alarmed. It is just a test. Do not call 911. And no, you cannot shut off the alerts. You will get them no matter what.
0: Now, Saturday is Emergency Preparedness Day at Lambton College. Our friends at Blue Water Safety and Environmental Association are celebrating tons of family-friendly, free fun planned, and obviously a little bit of education in the mix as well. We're going to catch up in a few with Tracy Kroll to talk all about it.
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13: Mainly sunny this morning, increasing clouds by the afternoon with a slight chance of showers, a high of 14. Partly cloudy with a slight chance of showers tonight, a low of plus 4. Increasing clouds tomorrow afternoon with a high of 17. Mix of sun and clouds Saturday, slight chance of showers, a high of 18.
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1: Cool 106.3. It's Jay and Rubino in the morning. Thanks for being here with us. And we also thank Tracy Kroll for being here with us from the Blue Water Safety and Environmental Association. Tracy, on Saturday, you guys hosting your Emergency Preparedness Day at Lambton College. Tons of fun stuff going on.
2: Yeah, we have exhibits inside and outside. So inside, it'll be a lot of more informational booths and organizations, activities. And then outside is where all the fun happens. We've got all the emergency response teams, all the vehicles, and then we have our kids' fun zone too. So we have free inflatables, we've got face painting, temporary tattoos, we've got some mascots that are going to be stopping by, and then we have a charity barbecue that Rotary of Sarnia is doing for us as well.
1: The most important thing is that this is free to attend.
2: It is. It's absolutely free. Yep. So come and bring the family out. The only thing that there's a cost for is a charity barbecue, and even that is subsidized. We try to keep it really low.
3: And you've got a chance to win some prizes for everybody coming by too.
2: Yeah, there's a passport that you can stop by the registration desk and get a passport, collect 10 signatures, and your name will get into a draw for 4 Lambton Mall gift cards and some other door prizes.
1: So obviously everybody wants to be there around lunchtime for the charity barbecue, but the early bird gets the worm because you get the free EP day bag for the first 500 people that show up as well.
2: We do, and we also have a free surprise gift in honor of Mother's Day as well to the first 150 moms that pop by too.
1: Now, the first time that you guys did this was back in 2006. This marks the 15th event. How important is it to Blue Water Safety Environmental Association to bring families out, not only for a little bit of fun, but also to tie in the educational aspect as well?
2: Yeah, absolutely. It's super important. And we work with all the local municipalities as well. Sarnia presents its own set of risks when it comes to safety. So it's important that residents know what those risks are and know how to keep themselves and their families prepared in the event that there is, something happens. And that's part of the day too, bringing together and showcasing all the local first response teams and organizations that are in place here so that the community knows that they're in good hands.

0: Love it. What time's everything get underway on Saturday?
1: 10 a.m.
0: And where can people go if they want to grab a few more details about the event?
1: The best place is Facebook page or Instagram. It's at EP Day Sarnia Lambton.
0: Fantastic. Looking forward to it. Thanks so much for spending a few minutes with us this morning, Tracy.
1: Thanks, guys. Have a good one.
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1: 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Right now, it's 2 Celsius, 36 Fahrenheit. This summer's Revelry Music Festival has been canceled because of unforeseen circumstances. It had been a July staple at Sarnia's Canaterra Park since debuting in 2022. Director Scott Palko says they are shifting their focus now to 2027 with hopes of returning.
2: We want to be a mainstay in Sarnia. We want to have an opportunity to celebrate the emerging artists that we feature in the Road to Revelry. And we want to make sure we have a summer festival because Sarnia has been phenomenal in supporting live entertainment. So we're going to right away start working ahead on the next version.
1: Three preliminary Road to Revelry shows have already been held, but the next one, as well as the finals, have been canceled. They're working to get the winning bands on stage, though, at some point this summer. Full details are posted at SarniaNewsToday.ca. A test of Alert Ready, Canada's national public alerting system, will take place this afternoon. Test messages will be sent out over radio, television, and compatible wireless devices at 1:55. Canadian Radio, Television, and Telecom requires broadcasters and wireless service providers to send at least one test alert a year, either in May during Emergency Preparedness Week or in November. The message will indicate it is a test and does not require action from the public. The majority of Canadians appear to be on board with a social media and AI chatbot ban for kids under 16 years old. A new Leger poll found 70% of respondents support banning kids' access to the platform, including Instagram, TikTok, and ChatGPT. According to the Canadian Press, the driving factor is concern about potential negative effects that social media and AI chatbots can have on children and young teens. Local residents were able to learn more about services available for seniors and their families yesterday at the Age Friendly Expo. The annual event highlights available resources to help them in different stages of life. Executive Assistant of Huron House, Denise McMillan, says the expo is also a way for them to connect with the community.
3: Huron House is here today so that the community can learn more about what we do and connect with our team and see how we're supporting youth in our community.
1: Full details are posted on our website. And long lineups are expected again today as area residents hoping to become overnight millionaires will flock to the Sarnia Legion for the Catch the Ace draw. Tickets go on sale at noon for the jackpot, which has grown to $1.8 million. Shuttle buses will once again be operating between Christina Street and the Centennial Park parking lots from 1:30 in the afternoon until 8:30 tonight. Free parking will also be available in nearby city and county lots after 4:30. Mainly sunny this morning, increasing clouds though by the afternoon, slight chance of showers, a high of 14. Partly cloudy with a slight chance of showers tonight, a low of 4. Mainly sunny tomorrow morning, increasing clouds by the afternoon with a high of 17. Right now, it's 3 Celsius, 37 Fahrenheit.
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1: In sports, the Buffalo Sabres defeated Montreal 4-2 in Game 1 of their second-round NHL playoff series last night. Buffalo hosts Game 2 tomorrow night before the series shifts to Montreal Sunday. And the Anaheim Ducks beat Vegas 3-1 to even their series at a game apiece. In the OHL Finals, the Kitchener Rangers opened the championship series with a strong third-period push, defeating Barrie 5-2 to take a 1-0 series lead. The Tampa Bay Rays beat the Toronto Blue Jays 3-0 yesterday to finish a three-game sweep for their 12th win in 13 games. The Jays have now lost four straight and five of their last seven. Jays pitcher Dylan Cease starts Friday in the first game of a three-game series against the visiting LA Angels. Elsewhere, the Detroit Tigers were also shut out. They lost 4-0 to Boston. The White Sox suffered an 8-2 loss to the Angels. The Phillies doubled the Athletics 6-3. And the Knicks got by Philadelphia 108-102 to take a 2-0 lead in their second-round NBA playoff series. San Antonio evened up its series against Minnesota thanks to a massive 133-95 victory. I'm Stephanie Shavs.
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Cool 106.3, it's Jay and Rubino in the morning. Second last day to get qualified for the Cool 106.3 Spring Spending Spree, which means we've got your second last keyword coming up in 8 minutes.

0: Cool 106.3, Don Henley and Boys of Summer. It's Jay and Rubino in the morning. Thanks so much for being here with us. We want to make sure that you're all set for summer by giving you a chance to win our cool 106.3 spring spending spree. Up to $9,000 at up to 5 of our 19 participating partners. Somebody's going to win that on Wednesday night at Imperial City Brew House. But in order to get qualified, you need a keyword. Rubino, what is it today?
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12: Mainly sunny this morning, increasing clouds by the afternoon with a slight chance of showers, a high of 14. Partly cloudy with a slight chance of showers tonight, a low of plus 4. Increasing clouds tomorrow afternoon with a high of 17. Mix of sun and clouds Saturday, slight chance of showers, a high of 18.
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2: Good morning, I'm Stephanie Shavs. Increasing clouds today, slight chance of showers, a high of 14. It's 3 Celsius, 37 Fahrenheit. Organizers of a popular Sarnia Summer Concert Festival have made the difficult decision to cancel this year's event. The Revelry Music Festival had been a July staple at Canterbury Park since debuting in 2022. Although he declined to get into specifics, festival director Scott Pelko says they were blindsided by things they didn't see coming.
3: The team had been working to get the festival ready, and unfortunately we had some unforeseen circumstances that came up recently, and ultimately those circumstances just didn't allow for us to put the festival on to the manner that we hoped and want to, and what we think the city has come to expect.
2: Falco says they are shifting their focus to 2027 in hopes of returning. Full details are posted on our website. Routine maintenance activities are continuing today at Enbridge. Residents near the Plank Road facility may notice periods of increased activity and occasional petroleum odors. Work is set to wrap up by about 4 o'clock this afternoon. Don't be alarmed if your phone, computer, or television suddenly erupts with an alarm this afternoon. A required test of the Alert Ready system is set for 1:55. Test messages will be sent out over most wireless devices as well as radio and television stations. And getting yourself a little sweet treat today will benefit St. Joseph's Hospice. In honor of Hospice Palliative Care Week, Global Donuts and Deli on London Line will be selling a special donut today. Proceeds will directly support the area hospice. The organization says this week is an opportunity to highlight how hospice care focuses not only on physical comfort, but also emotional and spiritual support. Mainly sunny this morning, increasing clouds this afternoon, slight chance of showers, a high of 14. Partly cloudy with a slight chance of showers tonight, a low of 4. For tomorrow, mainly sunny, increasing clouds in the afternoon with a high of 17. Mix of sun and clouds Saturday, slight chance of showers, a high of 18. It's 3 Celsius, 37 Fahrenheit.
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0: Cool 106.3 with Jay and Rubino in the morning. Well, after an L last week that's put the leaderboard at Rubino 15 wins to my 11, you have got the control of the topic and the first overall pick in the Jay and Rubino draft this morning. What are we going to go head-to-head on?
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12: Mainly sunny this morning, increasing clouds by the afternoon with a slight chance of showers, a high of 14. Partly cloudy with a slight chance of showers tonight, a low of plus 4. Increasing clouds tomorrow afternoon with a high of 17. Mix of sun and clouds Saturday, slight chance of showers, a high of 18.
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1: All right, you know the drill. Every Thursday, we go head-to-head on a different topic, and after we compile our teams of five, you get to decide who wins. Now, Rubino, you lost last week, which gave me win number 11. However, that is still a little back in the rear view to your 15. You still dominate the leaderboard, but you got...
0: Jay and Rubino Draft.
1: All right, you know the drill. Every Thursday, we go head-to-head on a different topic, and after we compile our teams of five, you get to decide who wins. Now, Rubino, you lost last week, which gave me win number 11. However, that is still a little back in the rear view to your 15. You still dominate the leaderboard, but you got to select the topic.

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1: 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Here we go.
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0: Felt disrespectful not to pick Mama, I'm Coming Home from Ozzy, first overall. I have personal reasons why I love this song. Then you had Ozzy's passing, and it just had to be Mama, I'm Coming Home at number one.
2: Jay is on the clock.
1: Well, you obviously took the clear-cut number one, but another one that comes top of mind when you start thinking about songs with mom or mother or mama in the title is Pink Floyd's Mother, so I'm going to lock that one in first overall for Team Jay.
0: Number two, I'm going with an absolute cult classic. Give me Stacy's Mom, Fountains of Wayne. We had a friend, Stacy, in high school. Her mom hated this song. Everybody loves screaming this one, so Stacy's Mom at number two.
1: All right, I'm going to go with one of my favorite Queen riffs of all time for number two. I want Queen, Tie Your Mother Down. Maybe not something that you want to play for mom on Sunday, but a great song nonetheless.
0: All right, and at number three, I'm going with LL Cool J. Give me Mama Said Knock You Out. Don't call it a comeback. If you're not familiar with this one, you should be.
1: Okay, I'm going to scratch that one off my list. Number three, I will counter with Danzig, Mother. You still hear that one in stadiums and arenas, and honestly, it's just a great song. I want it number three.
0: Okay. I'm going to go Metallica at number four with Mama Said. Not your typical Metallica sound, but still counts. Mama Said, number four.
1: All right, I will see your Mama Said and give you a Mama Genesis, number four for Team J this morning.
0: All right, lots to pick from at number five here, but I'm going to go Mama Told Me Not to Come by Three Dog Night. This is having a resurgence on socials. People are filming their reactions, listening to it to the first time. So welcome to everybody who's just hearing this song, and I'm locking that in at number five.
1: Okay. You've stolen a couple of my picks this morning. Have you really upended Team J? And now I'm wrestling with, do I go with the novelty? Do I go with a personal favorite? I'm going to go with the personal favorite. I'm going to throw Mr. T's 1984 classic, Treat Your Mother Right, on the cutting room floor with hopes that the Fab Four can get me over the hump. Beatles, Mother Nature's Son.
0: Okay.
1: So there you go. You got Team J. You've got Team Rubino. Now you've got a decision to make between now and 9:30. Who's winning the draft this week when it comes to the best songs with Mom in the title? 519-464-1063. You can hit a text up on the Cool Lines. 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
1: With an update from SarniaNewsToday.ca, I'm Stephanie Shavs. Increasing clouds this afternoon, slight chance of some showers, a high of 14. It's 3 Celsius, 37 Fahrenheit. Revelry at Sarnia's Canaterra Park is not happening this summer. Organizers of the popular outdoor concert series say it's been canceled because of unforeseen circumstances. But director Scott Palko says there is a positive side.
2: The one benefit to this scenario is it does afford us the time to go back and look at all the ways that we can improve the event. We listen to a lot of feedback from people that attend and our partners and our suppliers. So we'll take all of that feedback and hopefully come back with an event that's even bigger and better.
1: Three preliminary Road to Revelry shows have already taken place, but the next one and the finals have both been canceled. Full details are posted on our website. We'll receive notifications today from the National Emergency Alert System. A test message and tone from Alert Ready will be broadcast on TV, radio, and compatible wireless devices at 1:55. The CRTC requires broadcasters and wireless service providers to send at least one test alert per year, either in May during Emergency Preparedness Week or in November. Routine maintenance activities are continuing today at Enbridge. Residents near the Plank Road facility may notice periods of increased activity and occasional petroleum odors. Work is set to wrap up around 4 o'clock this afternoon. Hundreds of people flocked to the Point Edward Arena yesterday for the Age Friendly Expo. Volunteer coordinator at the North Lambton Lodge, Amanda Giorgini, says it's a chance to see what options there are for different stages of life.
3: A lot of people are interested in finding information. They might not be at that point where they're ready for long-term care, or they don't have a loved one that's currently ready to take part in a day program, but they're curious about it and they want that information for the future.
1: The free event featured dozens of information booths and vendors, including home cleaning services and health supports. Those who attended the expo were also able to connect with different organizations based on their interest and needs. Many are recognizing Hospice Palliative Care Week. St. Joseph's Hospice says it's an opportunity to highlight the important work done and ensuring that no one faces their journey alone. Global Donuts and Deli selling limited edition donuts today, where proceeds will support the local hospice. And it is Thursday, and for the Sarnia Legion, that means a very busy afternoon. Tickets go on sale at noon today for the weekly Catch the Ace draw. The Progressive jackpot has now grown to a record $1.8 million. Shuttle buses will once again be operating between Christina Street and the Centennial Park parking lots from 1:30 until 8:30 tonight. Free parking will also be available in nearby city and county lots after 4:30. Mainly sunny this morning, increasing clouds though by the afternoon. Slight chance of showers with a high of 14. Partly cloudy tonight, slight chance of showers, a low of 4. For tomorrow, increasing clouds, winds becoming southwesterly with a high of 17. It's 3 Celsius, 37 Fahrenheit.
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1: In sports, the Buffalo Sabres defeated Montreal 4-2 in Game 1 of their second-round NHL playoff series last night. Buffalo hosts Game 2 tomorrow night before the series shifts to Montreal Sunday. And the Anaheim Ducks beat Vegas 3-1 to even their series at a game apiece. In the OHL Finals, the Kitchener Rangers open the championship series with a strong third-period push, defeating Barrie 5-2 to take a 1-0 series lead. The Tampa Bay Rays beat the Toronto Blue Jays 3-0 yesterday to finish a 3-game sweep for their 12th win in 13 games. The Jays have now lost 4 straight and 5 of their last 7. Jays pitcher Dylan Cease starts Friday in the first game of a three-game series against the visiting LA Angels. Elsewhere, the Detroit Tigers were also shut out. They lost 4-0 to Boston. The White Sox suffered an 8-2 loss to the Angels. The Phillies doubled the Athletics 6-3. And the Knicks got by Philadelphia 108-102 to take a 2-0 lead in their second-round NBA playoff series. San Antonio evened up its series against Minnesota thanks to a massive 133-95 victory. I'm Stephanie Shavs.
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Cool 106.3 with Jay and Rubino in the morning as we get set for Mother's Day on Sunday. It's a Mother's Day themed edition of the Jay and Rubino Draft. Rubino looking to get back into the win column this morning. We will take a look at what the topic is and take a look at both teams and also the leaderboard so far after Dead or Alive.

0: The Jay and Rubino Draft.
1: All right, getting back to it. We've already assembled the teams. We do it every Thursday. The way it works is a topic gets selected, 5 picks for each side, and then you get to decide the winner. This morning, Rubino, you got to select first overall, coming off a loss last week, and you went with?
2: Mother's Day coming up, so songs with mom in the title.
1: All right, here we go.
0: Rubino is on the clock.

0: There it is. Started with Ozzy's Mama, I'm Coming Home, Fountains of Wayne's Stacy's Mom, LL Cool J's Mama Said Knock You Out, Metallica's Mama Said, and Three Dog Night's Mama Told Me Not to Come.
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0: I felt pretty good about my picks. Pink Floyd's Mother, Queen, Tie Your Mother Down, Danzig Mother, Genesis Mama, The Beatles, Mother Nature's Son. The jury, however, would lead me to believe that maybe I thought wrong.
1: Kind of split on Facebook so far. Nadine giving me the win for Metallica and Ozzy. Rosemary said the same thing. Keith, Doug gave you the win, but did give me kudos for the Metallica.
0: Honestly,
1: Doug.
0: That song hadn't even crossed my mind, which just goes to show how much I think of the Load album. But you had a couple of good sleeper picks in there. This one's going to be a lot of fun to see as it comes down to the wire. You've got between now and 9:30 to cast your votes. 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
3: Mainly sunny this morning, increasing clouds by the afternoon with a slight chance of showers, a high of 14. Partly cloudy with a slight chance of showers tonight, a low of plus 4. Increasing clouds tomorrow afternoon with a high of 17. Mix of sun and clouds Saturday, slight chance of showers, a high of 18.
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1: Good morning. I'm Stephanie Shavs. Increasing clouds today, slight chance of showers, a high of 14. It's 3 Celsius, 37 Fahrenheit. Organizers of a popular Sarnia Summer Concert Festival have made the difficult decision to cancel this year's event. The Revelry Music Festival had been a July staple at Canterbury Park since debuting in 2022. Although he declined to get into specifics, festival director Scott Pelko says they were blindsided by things they didn't see coming.
2: The team had been working to get the festival ready, and unfortunately we had some unforeseen circumstances that came up recently, and ultimately those circumstances just didn't allow for us to put the festival on to the manner that we hoped and want to, and what we think the city has come to expect.
1: Pelko says they are shifting their focus to 2027 in hopes of returning. Full details are posted on our website. Routine maintenance activities are continuing today at Enbridge. Residents near the Plank Road facility may notice periods of increased activity and occasional petroleum odors. Work is set to wrap up by about 4 o'clock this afternoon. Don't be alarmed if your phone, computer, or television suddenly erupts with an alarm this afternoon. A required test of the Alert Ready system is set for 1:55. Test messages will be sent out over most wireless devices as well as radio and television stations. And getting yourself a little sweet treat today will benefit St. Joseph's Hospice. In honor of Hospice Palliative Care Week, Global Donuts and Deli on London Line will be selling a special donut today. Proceeds will directly support the area hospice. The organization says this week is an opportunity to highlight how hospice care focuses not only on physical comfort, but also emotional and spiritual support. Mainly sunny this morning, increasing clouds this afternoon, slight chance of showers, a high of 14. Partly cloudy with a slight chance of showers tonight, a low of 4. For tomorrow, mainly sunny, increasing clouds in the afternoon with a high of 17. Mix of sun and clouds Saturday, slight chance of showers, a high of 18. It's 3 Celsius, 37 Fahrenheit.
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0: Cool 106.3 with Jay and Rubino in the morning. We're going to take a look at what's trending in just a few. What are you working on with Rubinos?
1: Got NHL news, PWHL news, some music news, and a little heads up for later today. It's been

0: 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There's more from Jay and Rubino in a bit.
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15: Mainly sunny this morning, increasing clouds by the afternoon with a slight chance of showers, a high of 14. Partly cloudy with a slight chance of showers tonight, a low of plus 4. Increasing clouds tomorrow afternoon with a high of 17. Mix of sun and clouds Saturday, slight chance of showers, a high of 18.
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1: Ted Turner, the larger-than-life media mogul who changed both TV and baseball, has died at 87. Turner took over his family's billboard business and turned it into a media empire, launching CNN in 1980 as the world's first 24-hour news network. He also created TBS, TNT, the Cartoon Network, and Turner Classic Movies. Turner was also a sports mogul. At one point, he owned professional baseball, basketball, and hockey teams in Atlanta. Known as the longtime owner of the Braves, he turned them into America's team, broadcasting their games nationwide, won a World Series. He also somehow found the time to win the America's Cup in sailing, work as a philanthropist, donating over $1 billion to the UN, and Turner was also named Time Magazine's Man of the Year in 1991. The NHL has set the salary cap for next season. The cap floor going to be $76.9 million, up from $70.9 million, and the ceiling now $104 million, up from $95.5 million. The maximum salary for individual contracts going to be $20.8 million. And in more hockey news, the Professional Women's Hockey League announced they're expanding to Hockey Town. The newest PWHL team going to be in Detroit, Michigan, with their home games played at Little Caesars Arena. And in celebration of the PWHL's newest market, Detroit going to be hosting the 2026 PWHL Awards Ceremony June 16th and the PWHL Draft on June 17th. Detroit set to officially join the PWHL for the 2026-27 season. Deep Purple just announced they're releasing a new album named Splat, their 24th studio album. They say it's based on the idea that they're treating the end of the world as destruction, but this album, going to imagine it as a transformation. They said this is going to revisit their golden era with a sound more like Highway Star and Smoke on the Water. Splat, going to be released on July 3rd. And finally, a heads up that the National Emergency Alert System has been testing their systems this week, and today is Ontario's day. So today at 1:55 p.m., you're going to get a test message from the Alert Ready system on your TV, your radio, any compatible wireless devices. No, there is no option to opt out of the test, and no, you cannot turn off the real emergency alerts. And this is just a test. You don't have to do anything. Please do not call 911. And those are Rabbi Notes for May 7th.
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2: 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Gone, gone, gone, she's been gone so long. 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She's been gone, gone, gone so long.

Cool 106.3 with Jay and Rubino in the morning. It's Thursday, which means draft day, going head-to-head on the best songs with Mom in the title. And to say that it's lopsided might be a bit of an understatement right now for Team Rubino. If you want to get a look at both teams and cast your votes, you still got a few minutes left between now and 9:30. You can do that over at Cool 106.3 on Facebook. You can also hit us up on the Cool Lines, 519-464-1063. It's week number 35 of the Sonya Legion Branch 62's Catch the Ace. We're going to tell you how much is up for grabs and how to get your hands on tickets after April 1.

0: Cool 106.3 with Jay and Rubino in the morning. Well, it's another round of Who Wants to Be a Millionaire, Rubino, week 35 of the Sarnia Legion's Catch the Ace. I can't believe that nobody has won this yet. Even harder to believe, that jackpot.
1: Now up over $1.8 million, so no surprise that people were lined up in the middle of the night again. Our man, Ed, I don't know what he's doing down there. He might be busy today. Last check-in was around 6:30. He said people were already down to the church lined up, so it's a bit of a chilly morning, so hope those people are bundled up, but you don't have to get down there just yet. The draw starts at 12 o'clock. That's what time tickets actually go on sale. You just have to get those tickets locked in before 7:30 tonight.
0: And you can use debit and credit as well as cash, right? A lot of people think, okay, I don't have $5 cash on me. Well, here's the other thing. When it's $1.8 million, you're probably not just buying one ticket.
1: Probably
0: like you're going to go down there, you're probably going to buy 10, 20 tickets. Maybe you're going to pool everybody together at work and you send somebody down as the ticket mule. $1.8 million, like you said, on the line. And even the weekly prizes have gotten ridiculous. Like last week, Sean walked away with almost $126,000.
1: So definitely worth it if you do want to put in the time and wait in line today. And if you don't want to try to find parking in that area, because we know it's been a bit of a mess, they're going to have that shuttle bus running from Christina Street to Centennial Park.
0: And that's going to go between 12:30 and 8:30. And then don't forget, if you're going down after work, there's free parking available in the city and county lots as well.
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11: Mainly sunny this morning, increasing clouds by the afternoon with a slight chance of showers, a high of 14. Partly cloudy with a slight chance of showers tonight, a low of plus 4. Increasing clouds tomorrow afternoon with a high of 17. Mix of sun and clouds Saturday, slight chance of showers, a high of 18.
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0: Cool 106.3, it's Jay and Rubino in the morning, and just about time for us to get out of here. We can take care of a little business before we do. Drafting this morning in the Jay and Rubino draft on the best songs of all time that feature mom in the title. And I'd love to say I'm surprised, but honestly, taking a look at the votes over the last hour.
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0: Ozzy's Mama, I'm Coming Home, Fountains of Wayne, Stacy's Mom, LL Cool J's Mama Said Knock You Out, Metallica's Mama Said, and Three Dog Night, Mama Told Me Not to Come is your winning list today.
1: Absolutely crushed. 82% of the popular vote this morning.
0: Yeah.
1: Which means that if I could be trusted to not screw it up, I will be selecting the topic and drafting first overall next week. 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
0: If you missed the keyword, it is coming up again at 12:20, 3:20, and 6:20. 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
1: Now, you are going to be off tomorrow, which means we're going to revisit some of our favorite moments from recent shows with the Jay and Rubino Rewind. With good reason. Tonight, we're actually going to be at the Blue Water Health Foundation Gala. A couple of your close personal friends are the keynote speakers.
0: Scott Moyer and Tessa Virtue, yep.
1: So it should be a blast. Looking forward to that. Hopefully we see you there. Hopefully we see you at the Legion. We are going to see somebody at comedian Jerry D on September 11th as he gets set to take over the Imperial Theater. Tickets go on sale tomorrow, but you've got a chance between now and tomorrow, 10 o'clock, to beat the box office. All you got to do, text your best dad joke to 519-464-1063. It feels like a bit of an oxymoron.
0: Yeah.
1: Are there any really good dad jokes? I love them personally. I know you're not a big fan.
0: Erica had a good one. There were two peanuts walking through the park. One was assaulted. I like what you got there, Erica. So you are off to see Jerry D.
1: Keep those jokes coming in. Sunshine out there to start. Some clouds this afternoon. Chance of showers 14 or 57. The forecasted high and pretty much the same for the next couple of days with highs of 17 or 63 and 18 or 64 for Saturday. Right now, 7 or 45 out there.
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15: Mainly sunny this morning, increasing clouds by the afternoon with a slight chance of showers, a high of 14. Partly cloudy with a slight chance of showers tonight, a low of plus 4. Increasing clouds tomorrow afternoon with a high of 17. Mix of sun and clouds Saturday, slight chance of showers, a high of 18.
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It's Middays with Kate on Cool. Good morning. Just a reminder, the Statistics Canada now conducting their 2026 census across the country. Don't throw it out. If you do, you could owe money. I'll have details coming up.

It's My Days with Kate on Cool. Well, Statistics Canada is conducting their 2026 census across the country, and make sure you don't throw it out. If you don't provide accurate information, you could be fined. And they do this every 5 years. The information they collect produces statistics that communities and businesses and governments use to plan their services, develop programs, and make decisions about employment, schools, public transportation, hospitals, and more. And by law, every household has to do one. And if you don't do it, if you refuse, fines start at up to $500.

It's Middays with Kate on Cool. This is an incredible story. Years ago, you'd hear about prisoners trying to escape Alcatraz. You know, there've been movies, there's been documentaries, but we've never heard this. A coyote swimming 2 miles to get to Alcatraz. How? Why? I'll have all those details and answers coming up.

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1: Mainly sunny this morning, increasing clouds by the afternoon with a slight chance of showers, a high of 14. Partly cloudy with a slight chance of showers tonight, a low of plus 4. Increasing clouds tomorrow afternoon with a high of 17. Mix of sun and clouds Saturday, slight chance of showers, a high of 18.
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0: Hey, good morning. It's Middays with Kate on Cool. This is a pretty cool story about a coyote that did a 2-mile swim through the bitter cold and turbulent waters of the San Francisco Bay just to get to Alcatraz Island. Now, it happened a couple of months ago, the insane swim. This is the first time since 1972 that any coyote has been there. Maybe he got word, wanted some peace and quiet. I don't know. Think about all the people who've tried to go the opposite direction. 36 men attempted it. Nearly all were either caught or drowned. But the coyote swam over from Angel Park, where they've got a couple of dens there. But yeah, swam all the way over. They say they haven't seen him since. But, you know, he would have been king of that island, would have all the mice and rats and water, really, that he would need. That's a smart coyote.
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It's Middays with Kate on Cool. Good morning. Well, the Tragically Hip and ice cream have merged. They have become a thing. You will never guess the name. Actually, you will. I'll have details on that coming up.

It's Middays with Kate on Cool. Well, the Tragically Hip and Canada's Kawartha Dairy have formed a union. They're creating a new flavor out of it. Any guesses on what you would call ice cream that's named after the hip? If you guessed the Tragically Chip, you'd be correct. Road Apples would be a good one, too. I'm sure there's a couple of other good names in there. Anyway, it's described as a delicious blend of maple whiskey-flavored ice cream, dark chocolatey chunks, and a rich black cherry ripple. Now, Kawartha Dairy, obviously out of Bob Cajun, they started there 90 years ago, so it's a good fit that way. They said they're thrilled to partner with The Hip, whose music has been an essential part of Canadian experience and summer memories, just like Kawartha Dairy. Cool thing is, a portion of the sales of the Tragically Chip ice cream will go to the Breakfast Club of Canada. Can't get it yet, but you will be able to get it starting on June 22nd.

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It's Middays with Kate on Cool. A little bit of a life lesson for us. Don't move to Denver if you don't like snow. A crazy storm just hit them. I'll have all the details coming up.

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1: And then you women made up your own language. Y'all can take a word and repeat it, and somehow that'll change the meaning of the word. My wife will go, yeah, we're going shopping, but don't worry, we're not going shopping. Every female in this room knows what that means, don't you? Every woman out there said this for too. 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I don't make it up, ladies. 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My buddy did, though, years ago. 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I spent money. I didn't get a kiss. Now I'm pissed.
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3: Mainly sunny this morning, increasing clouds by the afternoon with a slight chance of showers, a high of 14. Partly cloudy with a slight chance of showers tonight, a low of plus 4. Increasing clouds tomorrow afternoon with a high of 17. Mix of sun and clouds Saturday, slight chance of showers, a high of 18.
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0: or canceled, and tens of thousands of customers losing power because of this storm. And now it hasn't broken the record for the largest two-day May snowfall yet. That was back in 1978. They got 12.4 inches, but it was close. Definitely. The forecasters say it's the most snow the area has seen since the storm in March put up 8.5 inches. So, yeah, if you move to Colorado, you need to expect some late season snow, I guess. The latest they've actually had snow was back in 1951. They actually got snow on June 2nd.
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4: Mainly cloudy this afternoon with a 30% chance of showers, high of 14. Partly cloudy tonight, chance of showers again, a low of plus 4. Mainly sunny Friday, increasing cloudiness early in the afternoon, high of 17. A mix of sun and cloud Saturday, chance of showers, high of 18.
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It's middays with Kate on Cool. We may be getting some frost warnings here, but that is nothing compared to what they're getting over in Denver. Schools and universities closed, hundreds of flights into or out of Denver delayed.

0: With an update from SarniaNewsToday.ca, I'm Melanie Irwin. Mainly cloudy this afternoon with a 30% chance of showers, high of 14. Right now it's 9 Celsius, 48 Fahrenheit. Three more Lambton County mayors have indicated they're running again in October. Warwick Township Mayor Todd Case, Plimpton, Wyoming Mayor Gary Atkinson, and Don Euphemia Mayor Alan Broad have all filed nomination papers. The deadline to file is August 21st. Nearly 4,000 new housing units are needed in Sarnia Lambton over the next 10 years. That from Tim Welch Consulting to Lambton County Council. The firm recently conducted a housing needs assessment to be part of a new housing and homelessness plan to go before Lambton County Council next month. Tim Welch described the study as a building block for future planning.
1: As part of the work done in the preparing the assessment, there was both a survey of community residents, an interview with a range of stakeholders and different service providers. We had a very good in-depth session with municipal planners from across the county, and of course did a very deep dive into a lot of data to help produce the assessment.
0: Spokesperson Fraser Fathers says to meet local needs, Sarnia Lambton will need an additional 3,600 housing units by 2035.
2: To restore affordability, though, you would have to go above and beyond that number. We estimate about 700 suppressed households in the community right now. Well, that's latent demand in the community. So if you were to build 3,600 plus 700, you would actually unlock the broader affordability within the community, and all those people who want to get into the housing market would, in theory, be able to.
0: Further details, including a link to the study, are posted to our website. Local residents started lining up bright and early this morning outside the Sarnia Legion. The Catch the Ace lottery is now in its 35th week, and the progressive jackpot is an estimated $1.8 million. Shuttles are available from Centennial Park to help with parking downtown. Those will continue running back and forth until 8:30 tonight. You can also park for free after 4:30 in nearby city and county lots. Ticket sales close at 7:30 p.m. The 15th Emergency Preparedness Day Sarnia Lambton event will return to Lambton College this weekend. It'll be held on Saturday from 10 a.m. until 2. BASE's Senior Communications Advisor Tracy Kroll says they'll have over 40 exhibitors and kids' activities. It's free, but the Rotary Club of Sarnia Lambton will hold a charity barbecue.
3: So that's the only thing that there is a fee associated with, but we've kept prices, it's subsidized to try and keep prices as low as possible. So it's $5 for a hamburger or hot dog combo that comes with chips and a drink as well.
0: Sarnia's emergency management team is encouraging families to take the time to prepare a safety plan. That includes planning escape routes, having an emergency kit readily available, and reviewing responses to incidents like floods, chemical spills, and fires. With it being Emergency Preparedness Week, we're wondering if you have a safety plan in place. Let us know by voting in our poll at SarniaNewsToday.ca. Mainly cloudy this afternoon, 30% chance of showers, high of 14. Partly cloudy with a chance of showers again tonight, a low of plus 4. Right now it's 9 Celsius, 48 Fahrenheit. I'm Melanie Irwin.
4: 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He suited up this past season for the Chicago Steel of the USHL. He had 3 goals and 11 helpers in 28 games. The Wisconsin native is known for his combination of size, mobility, and defensive awareness. You can read more at sarnianewstoday.ca. The Moortown Junior Flags have hired Kevin Devine as their new GM and head coach. Devine takes over the general manager's role from John Baker, who retired after 12 years in the position. Former head coach Mark Davis and assistant Jeff Perry also stepped aside. Round 2 of the NHL playoffs continues. The Philadelphia Flyers are home to Carolina at 8. The Flyers look to get back into that series as Carolina has a 2-0 lead. In the Professional Women's Hockey League playoffs, Montreal's in Minnesota with that series tied at 1. A quiet day around Major League Baseball, just 10 games on tap. They include the Yankees hosting Texas, Baltimore's in Miami, Tampa in Boston. The Blue Jays will host the Angels for a weekend series beginning tomorrow. The Tigers' next game is tomorrow in Kansas City. In the NBA conference semifinals, Detroit welcomes Cleveland, and OKC is home to the Lakers. Detroit and OKC are both up 1-0. And this week's PGA Tour event is the Truist Championship. Canadians in the field include Taylor Pendrith, Corey Connors, Mackenzie Hughes, and Nick Taylor. I'm Josh Boyes.
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9: It was on May 7th, 1998, that Steve Perry officially left Journey for the second and final time. It was after their Trial by Fire era, after rejoining back in 1995.
10: It was a combination of the passion for music had left me. I could not, you know, find the honest passion for singing. And because of that, I was stepping into some other, dare I say, party behaviors to augment my frustrations. And then I think my voice was also suffering. I think everything started to suffer for me. And it did not help restore my passion for music. So eventually, the feeling just got very clear to me that I need to just stop. And I didn't know where I was going. I didn't know what I was going to do or where I was going to go. All I knew is that I can't keep doing what I'm doing. I need to just stop because this is not going anywhere good.

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3: Stevie Wonder hosted and performed as a musical guest on Saturday Night Live, Season 8, Episode 19, on May 7th, back in 1983. And the episode is famous for the interaction between Stevie Wonder and Eddie Murphy. Now, they parodied each other in a skit, gave Stevie a chance to give Eddie a taste of his own medicine, as Eddie would often impersonate Stevie. They even did a little Stevie Experience sketch. And a parody.
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4: You don't even know the words.

This is your cool 80s lunch. Today was a very good day back in 2007 for Sammy Hagar, who said, quote, "You wake up, lay on the floor, and roll around laughing for a couple of minutes." Why was he feeling like that? Well, Sammy Hagar sold his tequila company for $80 million, saying, "I like Ferraris, I like to have a nice house and fine wines, and I couldn't live the way that I'm still living right now if it hadn't been for that deal." Adding, "With music, you've always a little insecure." He said, "You're always thinking, well, I'm rich now, but it could all end tomorrow." He said he grew up poor and didn't ever want to be poor again. Now, he first launched the tequila company back in 1996, nurturing it for 11 years before selling a majority of his shares to Grupo Campari, I think is how you say it, in 2007. He would later go on, though, to sell the remaining 20% of the company in 2010 for a further $11 million.

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0: This is your cool 80s lunch. Can you guess the year we had Rain Man starring Tom Cruise and Dustin Hoffman? We get Die Hard, Coming to America, and Child's Play gave me nightmares for years. We also had neon colors, acid wash jeans, and oversized sweaters. Yes, if you guessed the year 1988, you were correct. We also had the very first single from this band's sixth studio album, Green. It peaked at number 28 on the UK singles chart, making it the band's then highest charting hit in Britain. The video for the song won the best and the band's first VMA for Best Postmodern Video. And the song Orange Crush was also the first song to win in that category. Yes, we're talking about R.E.M. The video was shot exclusively in black and white and actually doesn't even feature the band at all. We'll play that song for you coming up next.
1: Mainly cloudy this afternoon with a 30% chance of showers, high of 14. Partly cloudy tonight, chance of showers again, a low of plus 4. Mainly sunny Friday, increasing cloudiness early in the afternoon, high of 17. A mix of sun and cloud Saturday, chance of showers, high of 18.
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5: 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Hey.

Hey, good afternoon. It's Middays with Kate on Cool. You know, we've all had that moment where the customer service on the phone wasn't quite what we expected. They've got you waiting or listening to that elevator music forever. They can't help you. Maybe just keep passing you on. It seems like your call is just being circulated around because nobody wants to help you. Well, you're not the only one who has had issues. Wait until you hear what happened to the Pope. I'll have details coming up.

On this date, almost five decades ago, that song was number one for the Eagles with Hotel California, 1977. Sakaar's now Shake It Up on Great Hits and Real Classics. 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

0: 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You have less than 2 hours left now to grab your Catch the Ace tickets for tonight and a potential $1.8 million payout if you can catch the ace. Last week's weekly winner took home over $125,000. I feel like it's going to be a little bit more than that tonight, but we'll have to wait and see. Still 18 numbers left to choose from. My prediction, it's not going to go tonight. And next week, we're going to be over the $2 million mark. We'll have to wait and see. Ticket sales do close tonight at 7:30 at the Legion down on Front Street. Good luck. We got some more music from Aerosmith and April Wine coming up next.
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0: generally cloudy skies, a 30% chance of showers on a west wind, low 3 degrees. Mainly sunny Friday, increasing cloudiness, showers in the afternoon on a southwest wind, high 1. A mix of sun and clouds Saturday, a 40% chance of showers, high 18, and mainly cloudy Sunday, high 14 degrees.
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